silver daggers. Andy Warhol, won't you please come home? I've been mother, father, aunt and uncle, been Roy Hallett and Art Garfunkel. I've just discovered somebody's tapped the phone. Folk rock. I've lost my harmonica, Albert.

On Sundays, I like to take the boy I'm staying to the fish shop. Well, I tell him to the aquarium, but then I prank him and I take him to the fish shop and just has a few tanks with different types of fish, like

Because you know that the original was written in Hebrew. This is only an English translation. And when they came to the word Rosh in the Hebrew, in fact, that's the word that is still in a Jewish Bible at this very moment, Rosh, they said, we'll call it chief. Why? Let's take my name to illustrate. Jack. Supposing they were going to put my name in a sentence.

0: under God describe all the world powers to come. There is a man here tonight who can disprove them. Every power, according to the image he saw, came in resistance before him. He saw Babylon, then Medo-Persia, then Greece, then Rome. Every world power came into existence in that exact order prophesied by this man hundreds of years before him. Don't you tell me prophecy isn't accurate. And when he gets right to the end of his image, he says there are 10 toes. Just like you are constructing. And he says right at the end of time, there are going to be 10 nations that get together. Bible preachers have been telling us for years that 10 Western nations are going to form. And here is David Schoenbrunn in Paris, France, foreign correspondent. Brother, he doesn't know a thing about the Bible, but he's telling us that soon 10 Western nations may get together. And I get goose pimples on my duck bumps when I read something like that. The United States of your America. As you study the forecast map on the center of this issue, you discern the emergence of two important forces, the solid red map of communist empire, the huge unorganized map of uncommitted nations, Africa, Asia, South America. Look again. Let your imagination trace a third block just beginning to take shape. I call it Uram. It consists of North America and Western Europe, around 10 nations. This unification is the only answer to the Soviet challenge, the nationalist communist challenge. We see everything getting ready. All right, where is the battle going to be fought? Vietnam? No. Berlin? No. Cuba? No. Korea? No. 17 times, if you want to study it upon arrival in home tonight, in chapter 30. $2 trillion. Save $10 million.
1: That's a lot.

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That Monterey got me back in that 60s sitar kind of vibe. Let's take it on with Ananda Shankar, Jumpin' Jack Flash.